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1: It's the Bootleg Kev Show, the No Cap News Report. Coming up, James, what you got?
2: The freaks are fighting. The other freaks don't like the other freaks. I'll tell you more what I mean when we come back. It has something to do with the nudists.
1: The nudists?
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1: All right. Boy, we got nudist news inside the No Cap News up next. 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
1: So I lost about like 200-ish followers, I think. 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So how many followers less do you have today? 3 minutes ago, Don Toliver. Chris is up next. Keep it live.

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So you hear me hooting and hollering about Gemini Gang because I am a Gemini, but I'm a May girl Gemini. There's a complete difference with June male Geminis. And he one of them. You right now? Yeah, and Travis, let's do Bossman D-Lo up next.

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0: 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I'm just waiting on the Megan remix. 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

0: 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We got Meek up right after J. Cole. We'll do Tyler coming up next.
1: Ring, ring. Who the f*** is that? It's a 9-1-1 number, so you know it.

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What's up, it's Ariel with you on this Friday morning. I still got Don Tolliver and Janae headed in your direction, plus your astrology update. 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

Real 95.9, Youngstown's real hip-hop and R&B. What's up, Azaria, with you on this Friday morning. Chris Brown dropped that Brown album. And you know what? I got thoughts. It's one of the things we're discussing in our New Music Friday. We'll get into that in about three more songs. Drake and Belly Gang both headed your way next. Right now, Residuals. Thanks for listening.

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Youngstown's real hip-hop and R&B, real 95.9. Happy Friday. What's up? It's Ariel. Got Lil Baby and Baby Keem headed your way. Plus, there are some headlines from the Met Gala we may have missed. Let's talk next.

0: Like, come and put that on me. 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
1: 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Quickly, we're going to start off that next set of back-to-back music on our Friday together. What's up? It's Ariel. What I did not know was happening was there was supposed to be a boycott. Celebrities were supposed to boycott this year's Met Gala, which was backed by Jeff Bezos. And a lot of it, I think, falls back on the working conditions, not to mention the pay for Amazon workers. Taraji P. Henson, Jennifer Lewis both weighed in, basically saying, like, what is going on here? Are we serious? Why would you still go anyway? Now, again, that's not a conversation for us. We don't have that kind of money or influence, right? We do revolution different. This was their revolution. We can hate from outside of the club because we can't get in.
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1: 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It's a 9-1-0 number, so you know it.

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0: shape like a number eight. 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Make him fast like Liz Race. 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
1: Is you gon' make it rain for these thunder thighs?
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0: I'm in my go, yeah, you go, girl. 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
1: Good skin, rich too. 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

H-A-N-V, Just Hilarious, Charlamagne Tha God. We are The Breakfast Club. Lauren LaRose is here as well. We're still kicking it with Maya. I was watching your interview with Gina Views, and she was talking Best of Me. Yeah. She didn't know.

0: I like it. I like it.
1: Yeah, AZ whole project though.
2: Yeah.
1: Really AZ dope. Whole project
2: you
1: though.
2: Liked it.
0: Really
1: I
0: like
1: dope.
0: That.
1: AZ whole project is dope, man. That's why Nile is young 1990 now.
0: Period.
1: Okay? Mm-hmm. You played three new artists and then gave us an OG veteran artist. Yep. You know what I'm saying? Complex, stop playing. All right, I don't know what y'all had Nile on the list 2 years ago, and then y'all been sleeping the last couple of years. Well, what the hell is the problem?
2: You know they hate me because of that podcast episode I did with you.
1: Really?
2: Yeah, Brilliant Idiots.
1: That was okay.
2: Even though they only clipped the negative part. They didn't clip the positive. They just clipped the
3: Who
2: negative.
3: Who gives a F about list when you out here moving?
2: You know what? Honestly.

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2: Turn your lights on.
1: Spreading love to those who are doing greatness.
2: Shine a light on them. Shine a light on them.
1: It's time to shine a light on them.
3: Yo, it's way up at Angela Yee. It's me and B-Dot.
4: Good job, B-Dot.
3: Good job, B-Dot. And today I want to shine a light on Kwanzaa Jones. Do you know who Kwanzaa Jones is?
5: I do not. It's a great holiday, though.
3: Well, last week the San Diego Padres reached an agreement to sell control of their team to an investor group that is led by Kwanzaa Jones. She's an artist, entrepreneur, and philanthropist, and her husband, Jose E. Feliciano. It's a $3.9 billion deal.
5: Wow.
3: Now, the MLB still has to approve it, but it would be the first time a black woman has ever held a majority ownership stake in an MLB franchise since it was founded in 1903.
5: That's what's up, man.
3: Yes. So they said in a joint statement, we have worked hard for everything we have achieved and we have built it together. We see that same spirit in this team and its fans, and we know what it takes to win.
5: Wow, more barriers being broken.
3: And just as a flashback, Kwanzaa Jones won Amateur Night at the Apollo as an undergrad at Princeton.
5: Oh.
3: Got her law degree and a master's degree in dispute resolution, and then released music on her own label. And they've donated more than $200 million to education and equity. So
5: she does it all.
3: Yes. So shout out to you, Kwanzaa Jones. All right, now, Mello, what's good?
6: DZE coming through in the Maserati. What's the word? Long time no speak.
3: I know. You just forgot about me.
6: Imagine. I could never forget about you.
3: Well, make sure you greet B-Dot. Make sure you greet B-Dot as well.
5: Yo.
6: What's the word, B-Dot? How you feeling?
5: Feeling good, man. Living the dream.
6: Right? Life is amazing. It is what it should be.
5: Word.
6: Man, I want to shine a light on all the beautiful women out there who are fortunate enough to call themselves mothers. Happy Mother's Day on this Mother's Day weekend coming up.
3: Mm-hmm.
6: Want to shine a light on all the older siblings, you know, who got to be parents when the parents ain't there. You know, happy Mother's Day to everybody. And of course, we always going to shine a light on Angela Yee, because, like, you are the definition of greatness personified. We not going to, you know what I mean? You know how that goes.
3: All right.
5: Angela birthed a lot of people.
6: I'm about to go call you up later on today, actually.
3: Well, thank you. That's so sweet, Mello. And I also want to acknowledge people who may have lost their moms, too, because I know that's not an easy time for people.
6: Absolutely.
3: But let's always show love to our moms. But thank you much for calling, Mello.
6: Anytime, easy.
3: That was Shine a Light, 800-292-5150. Always call us up, leave a message, let us know who you want to shine a light on. And when we come back, it was a battle of the prolifics last night. It's versus Rick Ross versus French Montana. Now, B-Dot, you have some exclusive footage.
5: Yes.
3: Of Rick Ross.
5: Mm-hmm.
3: But we're going to talk about who won that battle and what went down. Iconic moments. It's way up.
1: The rumors. The shade. Let's break it down.
7: Let's go.
1: Angela spilling the yee tea next.
3: Ever feel like...
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9: Scattered clouds this afternoon with a chance of some showers. Temperatures right around 60. Rain showers likely tonight, temperatures right into the upper 40s. Rain showers tapering off early for your Saturday, then rain showers with a chance of thunderstorms developing later on into Saturday afternoon and evening, highs in the mid to upper 60s. With your Storm Team 27 forecast, I'm meteorologist Hannah Erdman.
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13: Clouds this afternoon with a chance of some showers, temperatures right around 60. Rain showers likely tonight, temperatures right into the upper 40s. Rain showers tapering off early for your Saturday, then rain showers with a chance of thunderstorms developing later on into Saturday afternoon and evening, highs in the mid to upper 60s. With your Storm Team 27 forecast, I'm meteorologist Hannah Erdman.
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1: Hey! Back. Yeah, she back at it. Bring it, bring in the back. We up with Angela Yee is on.

0: Wait. Let's get into it. You going to get some good advice today?
1: I'm going to do my best.
0: Oh, that's all you can do. 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
2: What's up? It's Way Up with Angela Yee. 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
2: Did you have a good time today?
4: I had a blast,
2: man. New music and all of that.
4: We just got here. It's over already?
2: I know, right? It's Friday.
4: Damn, all right.
2: You watching the Knicks game tonight?
4: Of course. I'm going to come through the cup.
2: Yes, come through the cup. If you are in the New York City area, we'll all be there watching the Knicks game.
4: Mm-hmm.
2: It's a very important time. I know we won't be watching it in Philly because they're not selling us tickets. But anyway, make sure y'all come through. Thank you again to Jay Farrow for joining us today. Watch that full interview on my YouTube channel, Way Up With Yee. Happy Mother's Day.
4: Happy Mother's Day.
2: To all the moms, to all of the people with mothers. I'll be celebrating with my mom this weekend.
4: Shout out to my baby mother. She ain't put me on them papers. I respect that.
2: Oh, yet.
4: Yet.
2: Oh. Girl, get nothing. But yeah, so shout out to all of the moms out there. And also, I want to acknowledge everybody who may have lost their mother or somebody close to them who was a mother. And we want to just spread you a little love, too.
4: Absolutely.
2: This weekend. So this is your show. So you have the last word.
5: I wanted to call to tell you a secret about my kid that's actually not my ex-husband. Somebody else. And now the guy's calling my phone, the one that didn't care before.
6: Hey, Angela, I just wanted to say I love your show. I watch you every morning. I'm 24 years old, and I honestly haven't missed a day watching your show since I was like 21, maybe. I watch it every day. I love you.
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20: Scattered clouds this afternoon with a chance of some showers. Temperatures right around 60. Rain showers likely tonight. Temperatures right into the upper 40s. Rain showers tapering off early for your Saturday. Then rain showers with a chance of thunderstorms developing later on into Saturday afternoon and evening. Highs in the mid to upper 60s. With your Storm Team 27 forecast, I'm meteorologist Hannah Erdman.
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0: 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They say if you owe more than $2,500 in back child support, they're going to cut off your passport. I hate for you to be on the way to Mexico with Bay to get to the airport and be like, nah, big dog. Ain't no leaving, big dog. Hey, man, definitely be sure y'all get caught up on them ends so you can move around with your friends. You hear me? Hey, 5 minutes. Definitely be sure you listen to the end of Saturday Updated Free Hour Radio.
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17: Scattered clouds this afternoon with a chance of some showers. Temperatures right around 60. Rain showers likely tonight, temperatures right into the upper 40s. Rain showers tapering off early for your Saturday, then rain showers with a chance of thunderstorms developing later on into Saturday afternoon and evening, highs in the mid to upper 60s. With your Storm Team 27 forecast, I'm meteorologist Hannah Erdman.
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0: 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Youngstown's real hip hop and R&B.
1: Yeah. Yeah. Oh yeah, yeah. Oh, you know I just be getting out my body sometimes. 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

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Just make sure you ahead of the game. You know, Miss is still super duper, but Prince couldn't get me change my name. 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

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The all-new Real 95.9. Youngstown's real hip-hop and R&B. Yeah.

Yeah, double checking on you. 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I be out of words trying to sum it up.

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Radio Boss Hard Body Kiati is one thing that your mom might want for Mother's Day that might be harder to get than Chick-fil-A. On a Sunday. Yeah, if we're talking about it, let's get into it. 5 minutes after Sierra, Missy Elliott 127. Remember, you hear your

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1: 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Man, I'm telling you, it's wild out here in these single streets. We'll get into why.

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Radio Boss Hardbody Kiati. Somebody whipping to work. Did y'all watch that versus battle last night? Hey, we'll get into it 5 minutes after Don Tolliver Body.

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Radio Boss Hoy, Body Kiati, Chris Brown had his birthday. What was that? Tuesday? Yep, Cinco de Mayo, Taco Tuesday. The album is out right now. Brown, 27 songs. Let

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